Rumors spreading round. And that takes its time. About to check outside the games. And you know what I'm talking about. Just let me know if you wanna go to that home out on the range. They got a lot of nice girls.

have trouble, just think about me. Thank you, folks. This is better. I might have killed myself on that anyway. So we'd like to sing three songs that were her favorites. We hope you enjoy them, ladies and gentlemen.